0: Programación emergente.
1: You've done more than in a no man's land.
2: No man's land.
1: Waiting, wondering, no worry. This might be the end.
2: Exhaustion.
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0: 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It almost felt miraculous, because I did something I thought I would never do again. It wasn't joyful. It was more brewing and intense, but it wasn't a ballad. It wasn't sad. There was hope in it. And then something really interesting happened in my life after I read that scripture. I actually began to believe that help is on the way, that God is rolling up his sleeves on my behalf. I didn't just write a song. I actually began to believe it.
1: Well, I've seen my share of troubles, but the Lord ain't failed me yet. So I'm holding.

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3: El aroma del café llena la casa y se esparce como incienso. 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Todavía recuerdo, como si fuera ayer, esas tardes de mi niñez.
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0: Alabemos su nombre.
5: Oh my gosh, you guys seem like the
0: música,
5: most perfect
0: worship.
5: Family. We are not the perfect family. Believe me, we aren't. But you know what? We do believe that God uses us and you in a certain way to reach other people. Amen. Because sometimes we can go through things in life and feel like, you know what? I'm not even worthy to serve you, Lord. But He has so much grace and so much mercy
6: That's right,
5: over our
6: amen.
5: Lives. Amen?
6: Amen.
5: Wow.
7: Hallelujah.
5: I just want to say thank you to the pastors because you guys have treated us so well. Amen. It's been really special.
6: Amen.
5: And we are truly blessed. And we just want to thank you guys for that. Amen?
6: Amen.
5: We're going to sing this next song called One Day at a Time. How many of you guys know that song, Woo! One Day at a Time? We usually sing this song in Spanish, but we're going to go ahead and sing it in English today. Amen?
6: Ready?